You put on your best fit to the club tonight. You're trying to find someone to take you home and show you love. If nobody else will, then I will. If nobody will, I will.

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See you at the bar, you was hardly talking. That's when I knew that your heart was scarring. Friends to lovers need a part to star in. 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

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And I love you, and no one is freaking fun here. Yeah. Or smarter.